Boys keep chasing girls to get a kiss. Cars just keep going faster all the time. A bum's still crazy, buddy, have you got a dime? And the beat goes on. The beat goes on. And the beat goes on. The beat goes on.

seven angels having the seven last plagues, for in them is filled up the wrath of God. And I saw, as it were, a sea of glass mingled with fire, and them that have gotten the victory over the beast, and over his image, and over his mark,

0: l'actualité du blues, les concerts, les sorties CD du moment, ainsi que notre sélection blues, tout de suite dans RFL a du blues sur le 101 FM. Going to be coming on has lived and traveled in Europe extensively, and it's strange how oftentimes an American artist needs to go to another country to be discovered. Anyway, George Harmonica Smith has been crowned the king of harmonica in Europe. He was the first man to ever play an amplified harmonica and obviously set the trend. His latest album is entitled Arkansas Trap. Now, if you please, a big hand for George Harmonica Smith. Wherever he is. Woo!
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Send me an angel down. Can't spare me no angel. Spare me no teas and brown. Ticket agent, ticket agent. How long that train been gone? Ticket agent, tell me the road he's on. Ahead at my home, you lay 13 days a day. Old rooster got jealous and a doggone fool walked away. You may trust me, buddy, but I won't trust you.

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I better change that thing, I better leave married men alone. Let me tell you, good buddy, let all married men be.

or hate, don't hesitate, 'cause we got to shout the good news. No time to stall, let's spread the word, hallelujah. God's kingdom is in us all. Sisters help the men folks learn to forgive. Peace is the way.

Can I have your attention, please, so that everyone can enjoy the show? Please turn the flash on your cameras off. No audio or video recording will be allowed during this performance. Thank you for your cooperation. Please enjoy the show.

What now? 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Look at you, kid, see the damage down. Take a ride on the headbound train, right on. Your mind, your mouth, your eyes, your ears, your hands, your blood, your sweat and tears. Not another word.

0: For that is the beauty about it, you know. We gathered here to give loving chants and glorious songs unto Rastafari the Almighty. In this millennium moment, first the ancient Ethiopian millennium come meet up with 77 years since Ani Rastafari plant Ani seed of justice and love, praising and thinking of truths and rights and justice. Plant a small seed of understanding and check it. In those days in Jamrock, when deep truth and black faith established them dread black natural covenant unto the Almighty, them boy, take care of the black heart, man. And always them youths of them days causing this and that, and same way now them come try blame the youth who arise once again in glory, embracing Rastafari, finding them roots, preserving these roots. Roots deep underground.
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0: ladies and gentlemen, here's Dean Martin, the singing half of that sensational new young comedy team just signed by Hal Wallace, Martin Lewis, to take you on a slow boat to China.
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0: Don't you know she's all right? Don't you know she's all right? 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